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0: All right, the Coop Show needs to know. Travis, 30% of adults said they would rather lose a pinky toe than give this up. 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

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What's going on at the Coop on Instagram? 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
1: 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It had the super old radio. This thing was like straight out of the junkyard.
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16: What if the thing you're listening to right now never got interrupted? 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What if you start with two Sonos speakers just to see how it feels? What if you really like how it feels and you become a Sonos person who can't stop saying to their friends, what if you start with two Sonos speakers just to see how it feels? Because it's not magic, but it's not

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Welcome to the Mo and Stickman Show. That is Mo over there. I am Stickman with the definition of true love. True love is when you burn your tongue when you bite into pizza and you still keep eating it. 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

0: insurance data looked at accidents, speeding tickets, DUIs, and other citations tied to different car brands. And the drivers with the worst overall records drove BMWs.
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0: Followed by Rams and Teslas.
2: Really?
0: Now, the flip side of that, Chrysler, Cadillac, and Mercury have the best drivers. BMW also had the highest DUI rate. Chrysler, Volvo, and Lexus drivers had the lowest DUI rate. And then Ram, Subaru, and Tesla drivers had the highest accidents rates, while Mercury, Chrysler, and Pontiac had the lowest.
2: Is it crazy that it's the same
0: right
2: ones that seem to hit the top and bottom?
0: So, since we're sitting here judging everybody else, maybe we should take a look at ourselves.
2: Perfection, is that what it says in your name?
0: Moe's Honda ranks 9th.
2: For the best?
0: And my Toyota ranks 10th for overall driving incidents. Which means, technically, according to the numbers, I'm the better driver. And that's all I needed from this story. That was it. That was all.

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1: Was it still around?
0: Right.

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1: Get More has a warning for young artists trying to be like Morgan Wallen and other highly successful artists.
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4: Lainey Wilson just broke a record at the Iowa State Fair Grandstand, and she took it from Chris Stapleton. Stapleton had held the attendance record since 2021 when 17,320 fans packed in for the show. Lainey took the stage on Sunday night, drew 17,360 people, beating Chris's record by just 40 fans. That makes Lainey's show the largest attended grandstand concert in the Iowa State Fair history. That's Country Spotlight with Mo and Stigman.

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0: There was an 80-year-old woman in the UK that was ticketed for driving over 100 miles an hour.
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So we've gathered some stuff up for the pawn shop on 8 Mile. 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
0: Welcome to the summer of freedom. 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

0: It is time for the Mo and Stick Man Country Question. And the question today has a little bit of inspo. The question is, what do you hope people remember about you? And kind of got the idea because, sadly, I lost a high school classmate recently. And a lot of people have been sharing memories and things about that person and why they meant so much to them. And I was just reading through so many of them, and some were emotional and some even just brought the humor of that person out. I have to just example here. They discuss about how he loved playing piano, basketball, but then it said he also was the person who introduced me to real Kool-Aid from the pitcher. And I thought,
1: love it.
0: What a nostalgic moment for so many people. Right. And that person's forever tied to that moment with that person.
1: Right.
0: So I thought, what a good country question. What is it that you hope people remember about you?
1: I want to be remembered as the guy that loved him a marching band.
0: I don't think anybody would deny that of you. If I have any part in that, I'll be sure to include that.
1: Okay, fair enough.
0: I just hope that people remember me as a good mom, a good friend, somebody who could help if I was able to.
1: You are a helper.
0: There when you needed somebody.
1: Sure.
0: And also, it's okay if you want to point out that I really didn't like mayonnaise and I love Little Debbie Christmas tree cake.
1: All right.
0: And fine, if you want to bring up the hot dog juice, that's fine too.
1: All right. So what about you? It's the Mo and Stick Man country question. When all is said and done, it's coming for all of us. When all is said and done, what do you hope that people remember about you? If you're listening on the Odyssey app, you can tap on the microphone on the station page, leave us a voice message,

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0: Mo and Stickman, right. Country question. What do you hope people remember about you?
1: I hope they remember how much I love people and how much I love music.
2: Oh, man. Aww. Love that.
0: That's so good.

0: Mo and Stickman Country Question. What do you hope people remember about you?
1: Well, I hope everyone remembers that I was kind and loving, because any idiot could be a bully.
2: Right. That's
1: but,
2: true.
1: You know, and I was bullied growing up.
2: That's
0: glad
2: perfect.
0: You turned it around and are the good in the world.
2: That's right.
0: We need more good.
2: We need way more good.
1: Well, I remember those first, whatever time.

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0: cowgirl. Philadelphia has a reputation. Maybe a little cranky, maybe a little loud, maybe occasionally willing to throw something. 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
1: Do what?
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0: 1926. They've even got the infamous snowball that was thrown at Santa. Remember Hitchbot, the Canadian hitchhiking robot that got destroyed when it reached Philadelphia? There is a museum that documents all of this now.
1: All the hotheads?
0: Right. Now, the whole museum is about 300 square feet. Admission is free, and it's scheduled to run through November 1st. You want to see it?
1: I don't know if this makes people laugh or think, man, I have an anger problem. Maybe I need to...

When you bring home a watermelon, where does it go? If the answer is straight into the fridge, you might want to hold that thought. I'll tell you what I mean coming up on the Moe and Stigman Show.

0: If you buy a watermelon, Mo, does it go straight to the fridge?
1: No, it's usually sitting on my counter until I finally have the strength to cut it.
0: Right.
1: Once it's been sliced and diced, then we put it in the refrigerator.
0: Okay. All right. So according to this, an ice cold watermelon does taste pretty good on a hot day, but keeping a whole watermelon cold might mean that you're actually getting fewer nutrients from it.
1: Well, they don't have any to begin with.
0: The USDA found that watermelon kept at about 70 degrees, basically room temperature, sustained more nutrients than melons that were kept refrigerated. Here's my question.
1: Is this even after you cut it?
0: No, this is before you cut
1: just
0: it,
1: prior.
0: I think. Who's eating watermelon for the nutrients?
1: Well,
0: I'm not.
1: But I thought it was mainly just water.
0: It's water and, well, melon. Yeah, and salt. You gotta have salt.
1: Tahini.
0: Mo.
1: Tahini.
0: Or that.
1: I eat watermelon for the tahini. That's what's really happening.

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0: There is a reason that moms always know when you're in trouble. 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
1: I knew I had a good nose. 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
1: Oh, yeah.
0: Gen Z is starting to find work a little bit differently. 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
1: I don't know if I could do this. More young job seekers are using not their resume, but their social media accounts as part of their resume to find jobs, like directly through TikTok.
2: Are they trying to promote that they have a big following and can influence? Is that the appeal here?
1: I think it's just to use the social media to talk about your qualifications to whatever your job is. According to this, there was a woman that lost two jobs in 6 months. She posted a video about her job search, shared her experience and resume on TikTok, and it worked. Somebody saw the video, and she ended up getting hired as an event strategist.
2: Wow.
1: Career experts say that, you know, this might become more common because employers get to see somebody's experience and a little bit of their personality.
2: I don't know that I dislike this idea, but I was always under the impression that your social media, you had to make sure you didn't have any of them pictures, you know what I'm saying? Because you could lose a job because of social media.
1: That's
2: not
1: true
2: so
1: too.
2: Much social media helping you to get
1: right.
2: A job.

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1: Wow.
0: And it's a part of a bigger program that's helped provide housing and support to more than 20,000 veterans since 2022.
1: This is great. I love that.

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1: It's summer 2026.
0: Welcome to the summer of freedom. We've got this summer.

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Well, things are changing. We'll talk about it coming up on the Mo and Stickman Show.

0: Mo, did you ever get into the Columbia House thing?
1: I never did it. I remember seeing the things come in the mail, but that was an instant trash.
0: Oh, so you never actually bought the albums for a penny, huh?
1: No, I'm not okay. That gullible.
0: You get a bunch of CDs or cassettes for practically nothing as long as you agreed to buy a few more at regular price. And then those monthly selections came if you forgot to decline one. Congratulations, you just bought another album. That's how that worked. It's Columbia House, and they eventually filed for bankruptcy in 2015, and they shifted their business away from music to like DVDs, right? And then the company says, by the way, the company up until now was still doing it.
1: Really?
0: Yep. Well, September 15th will mark another ending. No new orders are being accepted. They're closing it down. They're calling it quits.
1: Who was still using this service? Who had not caught on that it was a gimmick?
0: I don't know. And here's the thing. I've not seen a Columbia House mailing in a long time.
1: No, forever ago. And who has a player to play those on?
0: Exactly.

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4: Lainey Wilson just broke a record at the Iowa State Fair Grandstand, and she took it from Chris Stapleton. Stapleton had held the attendance record since 2021 when 17,320 fans packed in for the show. Lainey took the stage on Sunday night, drew 17,360 people, beating Chris's record by just 40 fans. That makes Lainey's show the largest attended grandstand concert in the Iowa State Fair history. That's Country Spotlight with Mo and Stickman.

0: That puts the wraps on it for the Mo and Stick Man show. Before we go, though, Peacock is raising their prices.
1: Oh, are they?
0: That's terrible news for their subscriber. Him. That one. Say goodbye, Mo.
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0: Detroit's number one for new country, 99.5 YCD. Josh, Rachel, and Grumwald. Gang's all here on a throwback thirsty Thursday. Good morning.
1: Good morning.
0: What are you laughing at? What are you chuckling
2: at? Well, you want me to be honest and tell everybody?
0: Yeah.
2: I got an email from Chris Jansen's wife, Kelly.
0: Wow.
2: And I said, we'd love to talk to Chris. And I said, we could talk to him today or tomorrow.
1: Yeah.
2: And she said, perfect. Sounds good. Confirmed. I don't know which day it is.
1: What does that mean, right? Today or tomorrow?
0: Is his wife his manager?
2: Yes.
0: Oh, yes. So you're having a conversation with his wife because that's how you get in touch with Chris?
2: Well, all right.
0: I didn't know why you were texting his wife.
2: Mm-hmm. No, I talked to
0: him.
2: Seemed
0: a little sus, Rach.
1: Right.
2: But he never knows what's going on.
1: Yeah.
2: So always go to the wife. Even if your husband is not a country star, always go to the wife because the wife knows what the husband has
1: that's
2: going on.
1: That's great advice.
0: I was going to say, it's weird that you have the wife's number in the first place.
2: No.
1: That's awkward.

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10: A really good start to the drive this morning as we're crash free. We do have some ramp closures, including 94 eastbound, the exit to Viney, now shut down through the end of September, and I-94 westbound entrance from West 23 Mile Road closed through December.

0: Mostly sunny skies today with a high of 82. Tomorrow's going to be sunny and 83 to kick off the weekend. Thunderstorms on Saturday, 81 for the high, but a little bit chilly this morning, sitting at 62 here in the Motor City.
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0: Josh, you're really into betting. So this is a question they're asking. Should wagering on the Little League World Series be a thing?
1: Yeah, I don't think there's a problem
2: you
1: with
2: bet
1: it.
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0: Bet Online is offering odds on which teams are in the best position to win the Little League World Series. But we're talking 12-year-olds, so it's people betting on, you know, on 12-year-olds.
2: Kids are pros,
0: it's
2: basically
0: amazing.
2: Already.
0: Yeah.
2: It's insane how good these kids are.
0: Are they worried the kids are going to be bought out or something, though?
2: I don't know.
0: Throw the game?
1: I don't know, maybe.
2: Doesn't it seem like the integrity, though, would go away? I mean, I understand why they're debating this.
0: I think the innocence might be gone.
1: Yeah, would you like chocolate milk for the next year.
2: Listen, would I bet on Little League World Series? Absolutely.
0: Yes,
2: just give me the opportunity and I'll do it. 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
1: It's summer 2026.
0: Welcome to the summer of freedom. We've got this summer's

0: Josh, Rachel, and Grunwald.
1: So when it comes to driving, there's one thing that apparently a lot of us are guilty of, and that's speeding. We're rushing around so much, they're saying that one out of three drivers now agree that no one actually follows the speed limit, and they think it's something that's fairly normal that everybody does.
2: I agree, and I think this is getting more and more out of control. And listen, I'm going to be honest. I'm doing it too. I think the regular flow of traffic now
3: is quicker. It's faster.
2: It's way faster. I have a friend that is a MSP trooper.
1: Yeah.
2: He's with the Michigan State Police. He was working yesterday, and he sent me a video. He's in a construction zone, and it's 60 miles an hour, and he got somebody at 119.
1: They say the motorists' reasons they give for speeding are to get around a slower driver, to reach their destination faster, and they didn't want to hold up traffic.
2: Yeah,
3: I think it depends on the road that you're on, too, the E-way.
1: True, though, that you do want to match the speed of traffic or so you're not a nuisance.
3: You absolutely do, yep. Hey, listen, I'm an adaptive cruise control following this guy, therefore pull him over. You know what I'm saying?
2: Okay. Yeah, that's smart.
3: That's my thinking. 99.5 YCD.

0: 99.5 YCD, Josh, Rachel, and Grumwald. Rachel Scoop coming up in 6 minutes. What do we have today, Rach?
1: Couple different things. Chris Jansen, who's going to be here locally next month, had a little run-in with security at a show and a medical scare for Justin Moore.
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2: So Justin Moore, who has recently took a month or so off from performing and from country music, his career, to deal with some health issues, recently found some sort of a growth on his neck, but it turned out to be good news.
3: It's just fat. And I went in, it's benign, thank God. They told me it would be very, very difficult to do surgery, and it may affect my singing and my speaking voice.
4: So what is this? This is a

0: like a fat buildup or something on his neck?
1: So it sounds
2: probably like a benign tumor.
1: It sounds like this was found. This was noticed by fans. So fans noticed something on his neck that seemed to be growing. Might have been in the back where he couldn't see, but they're the ones apparently who pointed it out. So he did go have it checked out, and it was not a tumor, but it's a fatty growth. So it's just a bunch of fat that's accumulated. So
0: weird.
1: It's benign instead of malignant, which is wonderful, wonderful news. Meanwhile, Chris Jansen, who can be a bit of a hothead sometimes, he's going to be performing next month here locally, but things got pretty tense, and probably he won't be invited back to the Rivers Casino. This is in Portsmouth, Virginia. I believe this happened last Friday night. Security was asking fans to stop taking photos, and he felt that security was being a little too aggressive with his fans, and he intervened, and things got a little heated, and apparently, like, punches were almost thrown, but Chris, you know, held back and maintained his composure, and things didn't get physical. But he also claimed that his band and crew had never been treated worse there than any other place they've ever played. And that's apparently
0: we think this
1: a quote.
0: Was a venue rule, probably no photos during shows or something like that. It probably was.
2: I don't know.
1: I think that's bizarre though, because usually that's the artist rule, isn't it?
2: Yeah,
1: it
2: but is, this guy will stand up for his fans.
0: Yeah,
2: he will.
1: Good for
2: he doesn't
1: him.
2: Care.
1: He's I love that.
0: He's a tough guy in a little package, Chris Jansen. You know what I'm saying?
1: What do they call that big guy, little hat, or something like that?
0: Well, it's kind of opposite. He's not like short, but he's kind of got little man syndrome.
1: Yeah.
0: You know what I'm saying?
1: I love that he did this.
0: Quite a temper. Yeah, 99.5 YCD.

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2: A crash along I-94 eastbound at Middle Belt is right in the construction zone. It leaves only the left lane open, seeing a good 20-minute backup as you're approaching Vining. Also, that Vining exit is closed, so you'll have to use the Merriman ramp or head over to E-Course.

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7: Prepare for added backups in a couple of work zones. We have some crashes, one on 94 westbound near Harper Avenue in Clinton Township, backups from North River Road. Another work zone and a crash, 94 eastbound at Middle Belt, blocking the right side. I'm Michelle Pena with traffic.
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0: Josh, Rachel, and Grunwald.
1: I'm going to ask you guys to admit to something illegal.
2: Okay.
1: Do you speed?
2: Yeah.
1: Regularly?
2: Yes.
3: Yeah.
2: I think...
1: We all do it.
2: After COVID, and I don't know why, but I feel like during COVID, there was so many less people on the road that it was way easier to speed. And I feel that people are going, on average, 10 to 20 miles an hour faster than they did before.
1: What a theory. Because of COVID, it was like an autobahn, basically.
2: It was.
1: You had the open road.
2: It was.
1: I've never heard anybody say that before. It never occurred to me.
2: That's my take on it. And that's just, I could be wrong.
1: But you were speeding before COVID. Everyone did.
2: Yes, but I feel like after COVID,
1: but you're talking
2: everybody's
1: about the average,
2: gone faster.
1: Yeah.
2: Now, here's the deal. If you're keeping up with the speed of traffic, listen, it's still illegal.
3: When I come in the morning, I'm pretty chill. I will go between 70 and 75. Once I merge onto 696, I get in that right lane. And I you know, I'm sipping on my coffee. I don't want to be stressed out. But, you know, later on in the day, I never go over 10 over. I'll
2: but
3: keep it within, you know,
2: on the
3: about
2: way
3: 10.
2: Home, she's a minimum of 80.
3: Yeah, and you go flying by me.
1: You're a speed demon.
2: Allegedly. Allegedly. And you, Josh, 10 over?
1: Yeah, at least. Probably 10 to 15 over.
2: Okay.
1: Usually. 248-945-9995. 248-945-9995. Your comments are going to be up at YCD Mornings on Facebook.
3: Yeah, no tickets are being handed out. Just let us, now that speeding is pretty much a normal thing, how fast or how much over the speed limit do you typically go?
1: Yeah, if you tend to speed, how much faster are you going than the limit?
3: Just be honest. No tickets being handed out. We're not judging.
1: Well, somebody said on Facebook, Grunwald's got a quota to hit.
3: We don't have quotas.
1: Shout out Jax on that one. 99.5 YCD.

0: Calling out all you Leadfoots this morning, 248-945-9995. How much faster than the speed limit are you going? Let's go to James, line two. Good morning.
1: Probably about 10 over, but that's nothing compared to what you were saying. I'm doing 80. I'm still getting blown by.
2: Yeah.
1: I think, like you said, I think it's at least 90. I think people are doing 20 over easily.
2: But I would say, don't you think on average at least 10 to 15 over at a minimum?
1: Oh, yeah. That's pretty much Michigan average.
2: I had to go lights and sirens somewhere, and I had a car try to pass me.
3: No, sir.
2: Isn't that wild?
3: That person's got some big you-know-what.
2: It's crazy.
0: Were you in the truck?
2: Yeah, I was in the
1: truck. After COVID.
0: Meanwhile, my wife is in the slow lane doing 55.
2: She
0: behind a semi. She loves following a semi.
2: Yeah, I don't know why.
0: She does not want to move out of the lane. She doesn't speed. She doesn't do any of that.
2: And you don't like riding with her.
0: I hate driving with her. Are you kidding me? I'm trying to get there right now.
3: Don't you do that, though, when you're on the freeway and somebody goes flying by you? The first thing I do is I look at my speedometer. I think, I'm going 80. They must be going 95, you know?
1: Definitely. Just when.

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0: I'm just calling in to talk about the speeding thing.
1: Yep. Yeah. Are you a speeder?
0: Oh yeah. For me personally, it really kind of depends on what's around me. Minimum, I'm going 10 over. Yeah. If there's no one around me, I'm easily going 15, maybe even 20 over. I'm one of those people.
1: Hell yeah. What do you drive?
0: I'm in a Ford Escape, but don't look for me.
1: Whipping it. Whipping that Ford Escape.
2: Let me tell you a little bit of a hint.
3: What?
2: It's easier if you're following somebody, because if they get picked off, they're the first ones. They're going to get taken and you're not.
0: Mm-hmm. Yeah. I always find myself going the 15 and 20 over when there's literally no one around me.
2: Yeah, but that's the problem.
0: So I'm going to get screwed either way.
2: Then you get picked off and it's easy to find.
1: No matter what speed I'm going, my head is always on a swivel for cops.
2: No matter what.
3: I will always use the Waze app. Even if I know how to get from point A to point B, I keep the Waze app open because it warns you about, you know.
1: Apple Maps does too.
2: Can I tell
4: it's
2: you
4: all community based now.
2: My favorite thing. I report my Sergeant Marasco.
3: The Waze.
2: I report him to Waze when he's running traffic.
4: That's one of my favorite things.
2: I will report him myself.
4: One of my favorite things that
2: you
4: do.
2: And you remember a few years ago, I went below the hill that he was at so he couldn't see me.
1: Oh, yeah.
2: And I turned the lights on to the police car and held a big sign up that said, slow down, cop ahead. And he did not. I did that for an hour.
3: Not writing any tickets today.
1: We appreciate the call this morning. Thank you so much.
3: Thank you.
0: Have a great day.

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2: Hey, it's Josh, and if you haven't made plans for the end of the month, I've got something special for you. 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
20: I-94 westbound at Telegraph. We have a crash on the right shoulder in the work zone. Traffic in general a bit heavy in both directions. Starting 9 o'clock tonight, southbound 75 closing from Springwells to Schaefer until 5 a.m. on Monday. I'm Michelle Pendio with traffic.

Well, if you've never had a chance to be a VIP, the feeling is exhilarating. Coming up in 6 minutes, we have Tim McGraw tickets, next Friday's show at Pine Knob, and one lucky VIP winner wins an invitation to the McGraw VIP Lounge. A word for you coming up next, 99.5 YCD.

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1: Tim McGraw back at Pine Knob. 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
6: 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I really like the way this thing looks. It doesn't look exactly like every other SUV on the road. It's the little details for me. 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
12: I-94 traveling eastbound, the exit to Vining closed for construction. You'll have to use the Merriman ramp. There's also a crash 94 westbound at Telegraph on the right shoulder and a disabled vehicle in the work zone, M14 eastbound after Sheldon. I'm Michelle Pendia with traffic.
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1: What was right? 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
0: All right, today's impossible question. According to a new survey, 4% of us do this while on vacation. What is
3: That's
0: it?
3: Not a very high percentage of people.
2: No, I will tell you, it's people that are highly organized and that are good planners.
3: My first guess was, though, checking your email.
2: No.
3: You know, doing something work-related, checking your email while you're on vacation.
0: Nope.
3: My mom used to yell at my dad for calling the office every day when we were on vacation. I mean, as a kid, I remember her yelling at him saying, we're on vacation, stop checking in with your office. But that was before email.
2: I'll give you a hint. Has nothing to do with work.
3: So it's not work-related.
2: Zero to do with work.
0: Okay. Hint already, you guys. Come on now.
3: Wow.
0: Apparently 4% of us do this while on vacation. I do it. I've done it before. 248-945-9995. Impossible question for Sugarland tickets. Good luck.

0: impossible question.
1: Trisha, according to a new survey, 4% of us do this while on vacation. What do you think?
2: Skip their diet.
3: Oh, yeah.
1: A couple of cheat days here.
3: Oh, and there. Let me tell you, when you I go on vacation, to. I'm putting on the LBs.
1: Not like you're on a diet anyway.
3: I'm trying.
4: Yeah, Mr. McDonald's this morning.
1: Yeah. Mr. McDonald's breakfast. He doesn't go on vacation anywhere unless there's a McDonald's for breakfast.
3: Hey, I have 39,000 McDonald's points
1: that's
3: right
1: true,
3: now.
1: That's true, yeah. Sorry, that's not it. Good
4: Thanks,
1: guess,
4: Trisha.
1: Though. Let's go to line two. Good morning. Who's this?
5: Carly.
1: Carly, what's your guess this morning?
5: I'm going to say laundry.
3: Oh.
1: Not doing your laundry, no. Carly? Sometimes you have to.
4: That's yeah. a good guess because it's going to be yeah. a very small percentage of people who are actually going to do lunch. If you're staying at an Airbnb.
3: This has that. Nothing right. to do with work and it has nothing to do with negative. It's something fun.
4: Yeah, you're right. It is. It's a positive.
5: Okay.
1: Line five. Who's this?
6: Trevor.
1: Trevor, 4% of us do this while on vacation. What do you think?
6: I'm going to say calling their own answering machine or checking their voicemail at home.
4: Oh.
1: Wow, that's like old school, man.
3: You have to do that and punch a code in?
1: Yeah, I remember
4: yes.
1: doing that.
4: Yeah. To play back your messages, yeah.
1: yeah. Sorry, Trevor. I would always forget my code. I'm like, what the hell is the code again?
3: Yeah, his code was 6.
1: 248-945-9995. Let's give a hint here.
3: Okay, so we said, Josh, it has nothing to do with work.
1: Not work-related.
3: It's nothing negative. It's something fun and exciting.
4: I think it has to do with what a good time you're having while on vacation.
3: Correct.
1: Thinking ahead, if you will. Yeah. This is thinking ahead.
3: I'm always thinking ahead, and I'm always thinking about this.
1: Bingo. 248-945-9995. 4% of us do this while on vacation. 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
1: YCD, who's this?
2: Hi, it's Karen.
1: Hi, Karen. Have you heard the clues?
2: Yes, I did, and I thought I knew the answer, so I'm going to change my answer.
3: Okay. Go right ahead.
1: For Sugarland tickets, 4% of us do this while on vacation.
2: I'm going to say plan another vacation.
1: Plan another vacation!
3: Yay! Yay!
2: Oh,
3: you
2: my
3: got
2: God.
3: It. That was a dramatic
1: Now, what was that answer going to be? What were you going to say?
2: I was going to say pay bills.
1: Ain't nobody paying bills on vacation.
4: No. Yeah, it's plan another vacation. I'm one of those people that I like to plan ahead.
2: For sure.
3: Is it because you're having such a good time on that vacation, or do you want to go back to the same place?
1: No, you're thinking about a new vacation.
3: You're thinking about where am I going to go next.
1: For us, it's like, hey, we love this place so much. Let's go to another place we're probably going to love so much, too.
4: Yeah. And I'm also in denial of going back to work.
1: Right.
4: Congratulations. You're off to see Sugarland at the Huntington Center in Toledo, Ohio.
2: Awesome. Thank you.

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5: 696 West, just after M10 Telegraph. Left two lanes are blocked by a crash scene. Added backups just after Losser. Meantime, starting 9 o'clock tonight, 75 southbound scheduled to close from Springwells to Schaefer through the weekend. I'm Michelle Pendio with traffic.

0: Rumwald just dropped the bombshell here on the show. Tell him what you just told us.
1: Post Malone is engaged. It's official. He's in his fiance era.
0: All right. We got that coming up in 6 minutes. We'll get into it. 99.5 YCD. I like to use era.
1: Yeah.
2: New truck. Big

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1: Post Malone is officially engaged, and he got engaged to this girl that he broke up with, and they had a split last year. Her name is Christy Lee.
2: Her ring is beautiful.
1: The ring is the biggest diamond I've ever seen in my life.
2: Big is not enough to describe it.
1: It looks oval.
0: Is it real or is it a lab grown?
3: No, it ain't lab grown right now.
4: He ain't giving a lab grown. I can tell you that.
2: Impressive, Posty.
1: It's a massive diamond ring. And it shows on his Instagram, they're, you know, kissing and showing different photos together. They were first linked in January of 2025. And then in May, they split. And now they found their way back to each other.
0: Not
1: and
0: that
1: they
0: long.
1: Look pretty happy.
2: If you love something, set it free.
0: That's a short amount of time.
1: And if it runs out of money, it comes back to you.
0: That's a short amount of time. Now, do you think there's a double standard, though? If this was some country female who was engaged after a year, year and a half.
2: We were saying she's moving too fast.
0: Moving too fast.
1: Maybe. I think there is a double standard, and I think it's easier for guys and they're harder on women, which is 100% wrong in my book.
0: But you never know what's true love.
2: No, I think sometimes you have to separate from that person to realize how much they meant to you. But, you know, Post is the face of Skims' latest men's collection, too.
0: You buy those Skims?
1: I like the Skims.
0: I know you do. I know
1: you
0: like
1: Skims. I'm going to tell you, they're super comfortable.
0: Are you wearing Skims underwear right now? That's the question.
1: I am.
0: I knew he was. I knew he was. You dirty.
1: And maybe a bra, too. Maybe a Skims bra.
2: I have a Skims bra, too.
0: He's got the entire apparel at his house. Congratulations, Posty. Big time. Nicely done. Pop.

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2: There's a crash along 696 westbound after M10. Left lane and shoulder blocked with a little bit of a delay. Eastbound heavy and slow through the area. Starting 9 tonight, 75 southbound closing for the weekend from Springwells to Schaefer. Be prepared to take 94 or 4th Street. I'm Michelle Pendiope. It's traffic.
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1: It's summer 2026.
0: Welcome to the summer of freedom. We've got this summer's hottest concert tickets

0: So last night, Josh, you missed it. Hiroki-san, have you been to the restaurant? It's a sushi restaurant downtown.
1: I don't know it.
0: There was Ed Sheeran having dinner last night. He had a concert the night before in Minneapolis.
2: Yeah.
0: He has a concert tonight in Toronto. He was Anna's tour bus, and he was crossing the border here last night to go into Canada. They have karaoke night on Wednesdays. And he
2: went up. No, he didn't.
0: And he sang this song.
3: Hey!

0: Isn't that wild?
1: Yeah. I'm having FOMO.
0: When he was on the Taylor Swift tour, Rachel and I talked with him for almost an hour.
1: Yeah.
0: Nobody knew who he was, and he just came and hung out with us, and we sat around and chatted, and he was one of the kindest, nicest people ever.
1: Apparently he hasn't changed.
0: I never knew he was going to be a big star like he.
2: What do you know about this place? I didn't know this is right by La Supreme.
0: Yeah.
2: I didn't know about this. I've never been over there.
0: You got to go check it out.
2: Apparently, 99.5 YCD.

0: Some U.S. soldiers just got a unique offer from Uncle Sam. If they re-enlist for at least 2 years, they'll get 4 days off in November. Time to the release of Grand Theft Auto 6. Apparently something circled on a lot of their calendars.
1: That is awesome.
2: Isn't that great?
1: How incredible is that? This is the best story I've heard so far.
0: Of the 130 specialized engineers who were offered this deal at Fort Stewart in Georgia, 20 have already taken it.
2: Isn't that great? Sign up for 2 years and re-enlist, and you get 4 days off to play the new Grand Theft Auto.
1: Count me in.
3: I think it's crazy what incentivizes people.
1: Listen, what a nice recruitment tactic.
2: Think about this, though, Rachel. I don't think you're going to grasp how big this is.
3: I don't.
2: Online.
3: But if you're somebody like me who's not really into video games, I don't think you grasp how huge it is.
2: I think if you're around it, you would see, but it is going to break every record known to man. And I'm going to be one of those people.

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0: The bar song Tipsy made $23.4 million.
2: A lot of money.
0: Spotify had streamed that song

0: 1.78 billion times, which is wild to me. But you know, these artists don't make anything off streaming.
1: We've heard that. Yeah.
2: We've heard it.
0: So, okay, so the song made 23 million. Distribution is almost $4 million of that.
2: Okay, we're down to 19.
0: The producer gets over a million. Okay. The publisher gets 3.4 million. The manager gets 2 million.
1: Okay.
0: So after all of these fees come out,
2: we're down to 12 to 13 million right now.
0: Shaboozey made about 12 million off the song.
2: Oh, look at that.
0: So that's pretty good.
2: I was just doing the math, that's exactly what was left.
1: That's life-changing money right there. That's a life-changing song.
2: Didn't you think it was going to be less?
0: I did, but first of all, he's not going to get all 12 million. Now he's going to have to pay taxes on that 12 million.
1: Just like everyone else does.
2: Yeah,
0: So now he's probably down, because of the tax bracket he's in, he's probably down to $6.5 million.
1: Call us seven.
0: $23 million and you're in the sixes.
1: Yeah, but it's one song, you guys.
2: That's the thing.
1: He made $7 million after taxes.
2: You're not doing anything. You're still not going to work that next day to make that money. It's already done.
0: Yeah.
1: What are we talking about here? I mean, like $7 million. Imagine creating something that made you $7 million.
0: But think about this. All the other people that are getting crazy amounts of money off your song, and it's still not done yet. You know, I don't know what he'll eventually end up with, but it's a lot less.
2: Oh, those checks will continue to come in for the rest of his life.
1: Every single month.
2: Yeah.
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0: 99.5 YZD, Josh, Rachel, and Grumwald. Rachel Scoop coming up in 6 minutes. What do we have today, Rach?
1: Couple different things. Chris Jansen, who's going to be here locally next month, had a little run-in with security at a show and a medical scare for Justin Moore.
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2: So Justin Moore, who has recently took a month or so off from performing and from country music, his career, to deal with some health issues, recently found some sort of a growth on his neck, but it turned out to be good news.
3: It's just fat. And I went in, it's benign, thank God. And they told me they could, it would be very, very difficult to do surgery and it may affect my singing and my, even my speaking voice.
4: So what is this? This is a, like a fat buildup or something on his neck?
2: It sounds
5: it's probably like a benign tumor.
2: It sounds like this was found, this was noticed by fans. So fans noticed something on his neck that seemed to be growing. Might have been in the back where he couldn't see, but they're the ones apparently who pointed it out. So he did go have it checked out, and it was not a tumor, but it's a fatty growth, so it's just a bunch of fat that's accumulated. So
4: Weird. It's
2: benign instead of malignant, which is wonderful, wonderful news. Meanwhile, Chris Jansen, who can be a bit of a hothead sometimes, he's going to be performing next month here locally, but things got pretty tense, and probably he won't be invited back to the Rivers Casino. This is in Portsmouth, Virginia. I believe this happened last Friday night. Security was asking fans to stop taking photos, and he felt that security was being a little too aggressive with his fans, and he intervened, and things got a little heated, and apparently, like, punches were almost thrown, but Chris, you know, held back and maintained his composure, and things didn't get physical. But he also claimed that his band and crew had never been treated worse there than any other place they've ever played. And that's apparently
4: we think this
2: a quote.
4: Was a venue rule, probably no photos during shows or something like that. It probably was.
5: I don't know.
2: I think that's bizarre though, because usually that's the artist rule, isn't it?
5: Yeah, but this guy will stand up for his fans.
4: Yeah,
5: he will.
2: Good for
5: he doesn't
2: him.
5: Care.
2: He's I love
4: a,
2: that.
4: He's a tough guy in a little package, Chris Jansen. You know what I'm saying?
2: Just, what do they call that big guy, little hat, or something like that?
4: It's kind of
2: opposite.
4: He's not like short, but he's kind of got little man syndrome.
2: Yeah.
4: You know what I'm saying?
2: I love that he did this.
4: Quite a temper. Yeah, 99.5 YCD.

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0: So we've gathered some stuff up for the pawn shop on 8 Mile. 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

0: YCD, Josh, Rachel, and Grumwald. That's going to do it for us. Katie Neal coming up next. Little Big Town on the show today at 2 o'clock. Superstar Power Hour. We are out of here.
1: Yeah, Josh needs to get home and get his nap in.
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0: I know, finally, yeah. Right? Let's do it. Head to the weekend with a bang. Sounds good to me. We'll see you tomorrow morning at 5, 99.5 YCD. Bye.

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1: VMA nominations dropped this week. Here's who got nods in the world of country music. Shaboozy is nominated for Best Cinematography. Stella Lefty is up for Best New Artist. On a

0: Ella Langley is up for Song of the Year for, you guessed it.
1: She's from Texas, I can tell by the way he's two-stepping around the room.
0: And Morgan Wallen picked up a nomination for Artist of the Year. Now, if you'd like to vote for the VMAs this year, fans age 13 and older can log in with an email address to cast their vote across general and genre categories ahead of the live ceremony. You can cast up to 10 votes per person, per day, per category. The VMAs this year are September 27th on CBS and MTV.

gathered some stuff up for the pawn shop on 8 Mile, and yep, there are tickets for Tim McGraw's Pawn Shop Guitar Tour. 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Tim at Pine Knob, Saturday, August 28th. 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

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I think it has like 2 million views right now. 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
16: 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Thomas Jefferson tried them. 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

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You know Little Big Town's song, Pontoon, but have you ever heard the story behind it? Because it is wild. We'll talk about that today while the band is hanging out with us on the Superstar Power Hour from 2 to 3. I can still

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0: Have you seen or heard anyone use the word polyester, yes, like the fabric, as an insult? 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So polyester, once considered a miracle fabric, is now out. Everyone is hating on polyester. They want those, you know, high quality cotton blends. And as polyester has gotten a bad rap, Gen Z is now using it as a slang term to call out something that is low quality or inauthentic, which, you know, I just didn't see that one coming. I feel like, what's next? I don't know, Velveeta cheese? That's definitely in the realm of like polyester manufactured, maybe plastic. But I also love it.
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0: 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How did Little Big Town end up on Keith Urban's Yacht Rock album? I'm going to ask them about that today while they're hanging out on the Superstar Power Hour from 2 to 3.
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Good boy. I never stay.

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Parker McCollum helped a family at one of his concerts do a gender reveal, but he also got a surprise during the process. I'll tell you about this in just a few.

So we've gathered some stuff up for the pawn shop on 8 Mile. And, yep, there are tickets for Tim McGraw's Pawn Shop Guitar Tour. 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
0: Parker McCollum helped a family do a gender reveal at his concert this week.
2: Are we doing a gender reveal?
0: What's funny is that they got a surprise, but so did Parker. So the family that was holding up a sign for him to help with the gender reveal, it was a mom, a dad, and a little girl. And when Parker asked what the little girl's name was...
2: Her name's Parker? 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
0: So precious. But also, I'm sure like me, you want to know what they're having.
2: Should we find out?
3: Just take off your shirt and tell us.
2: Congratulations. 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

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You know Little Big Town's song, Pontoon. But have you ever heard the story behind it? Because it is wild. We'll talk about that today while the band is hanging out with us on the Superstar Power Hour from 2 to 3.

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So we've gathered some stuff up for the pawn shop on 8 Mile. 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
0: Lainey Wilson has landed herself another acting role.
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0: So Lainey Wilson first appeared on Yellowstone as a rising musician and love interest for one of the cowboys named Abby. Then she made her film debut earlier this year, and now she is trying her hand at comedy. Lainey is going to be guest starring in season 2 of Leanne Morgan's Netflix sitcom, Leanne. Lainey will play Jessie, Leanne's cousin who shows up following a breakup. One preview has the two gals laying in bed together as Leanne suggests a Little Debbie snack will make everything better. I actually got to interview Leanne Morgan last year at the CMA Awards, and I asked about a relationship with Lainey.
3: You guys are very close friends, though, aren't
4: you? Yeah, and I love her.
3: What is perhaps your favorite thing about Lainey that we don't know about her?
4: Honey, I mean, I think y'all know that that little thing is who she says she is. That's what I love about her. She's genuine. She truly means it when she, you know, talks to you about it's just in this business. I mean, she's a joy when you see somebody that's that authentic. She's as country as I am. You know?
3: Yeah.
4: I just love her.
0: I can't wait to watch these two. Season 2 of Leanne premieres August 27th on Netflix, with Lainey appearing in episode 9.

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0: 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How did Little Big Town end up on Keith Urban's Yacht Rock album? I'm going to ask them about that today while they're hanging out on the Superstar Power Hour from 2 to 3.
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1: Little Big Town is here this week hanging out with us, and I want to kick things off today by playing your song Pontoon here in just a minute. But first, will you guys tell the story behind this song?
2: Pontoon is a funny one because it was a song that, okay, Miranda had a song called Fine Tune.
3: Yes.
2: On a record. And wasn't it that Frank Liddell walked by and said, did y'all write a song about pontoon? Isn't that the story?
3: And something like that. And they're like,
2: Natalie and Luke and Barry. Pontoon,
3: that's interesting.
2: Yeah. So then the writers that wrote Fine Tune with Miranda ended up writing Pontoon on their own.
1: Stop it.
2: I know. And the little ditty, we totally forgot about it. It was an email.
3: Pitched that song, and you know, sometimes things just get away from you, but for whatever reason, one morning I just remembered that title being and I was like, I have to go back and see.
1: You're like, oh, what was
3: what
1: that?
3: In the heck yeah, a song about a pontoon could be.
4: Thank goodness you did.
3: And then when I listened to it, I was, that is really hooky in a crazy kind of way. And so we played it again and played it for everybody, and we're like, there's something in there. So yeah. And then when we got in the studio and cut the track, and then we're, you know, looking for something.

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Little Big Town has a new album coming out next Friday called It's a Dying Art, and I want to know, what do they want us to walk away with? 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
0: Little Big Town is here this week hanging out with us, and you guys have got a brand new album coming out in just over a week. Next Friday, It's a Dying Heart will be out. What are you hoping that fans will take away after they listen to this record? Because you cover a lot on here. There's love, there's loss. It's just, it's so beautiful.
2: That there's hope in the darkest of days, you know, and you'll get up again. And it's about all the little journeys and the nooks and crannies of life. I think the record really ebbs and flows well with that storytelling, the joy and the ease of something like, you know, oddly enough, Sucker for a Sad Song. It's a feel-good track, you know, and the sentiment of Jet Plane at the end of like, I'll go anywhere to get to you, you know. Mm-hmm. And would y'all say that?
3: Yeah.
0: I think that was perfect. I love that you said the nooks and crannies of life, because it's sometimes like not the prettiest parts, but the things that are like so true and raw. I've had the privilege of getting to hear this album before it comes out next Friday, and I will tell you, it is wonderful, but I'm biased because I am a Little Big Town stan. Going to talk to Kimberly, Karen, Jimmy, and Philip from Little Big Town more in just a little bit about their recent collaboration with Keith Urban on his Yacht Rock album. So don't go anywhere. Say

Did you know that recently Keith Urban put out a Yacht Rock covers album? It sounds crazy. It's unbelievable. And Little Big Town sang on one of the songs. I'm going to talk to them about that song, Magnet and Steel, and we'll play it for you coming up in just a little bit on the Superstar Power Hour.

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3: I also wanted to talk about, because I haven't seen you guys since this came out, but you guys got to do a collaboration with Keith Urban on his Yacht Rock album, and I just loved what you guys did with Magnet and Steel.
2: Thank you.
3: How fun is that? When they said Keith Urban made a Yacht Rock album, I like laughed, and they're like, we're dead serious. And it is one of my favorite records of this year.
4: I know. I love it. I listen to it all the time, the whole record. It's so, good. And we're such huge Yacht Rock fans. Mm-hmm.
2: And Keith Urban fans.
4: And Keith Urban fans. So that was a no-brainer when he asked us. Yeah. And all those harmonies are... It's just fun to sing.
5: Yeah, I love that song so much.
6: It's one of those songs.
5: Great to be reminded of it again.
3: Right? Cool. Well, it's so funny. All those songs, I like see the titles. I'm like, I don't know that song. And then I'm like, I know every word to every song on this album.
2: Yes.
3: And I don't know where it
4: That's
3: was living in my brain.
4: Yeah. When he called me, we were in California, and he called and he was like, I would love it if you guys would do Magnet and Steel. And I was like, he goes, you know that one? And I was like, oh, yeah. Do I? And he goes, you do, trust me, you know it. And you do. I don't know why I wasn't thinking of the title, but very signature, iconic harmonies and melody.
3: He really did, and you guys did an amazing job on the harmonies of this song. We're actually gonna play it for you right now. This is Keith Urban featuring Little Big Town. It's Magnet and Steel on the Superstar Power Hour.

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Big Town song Day Drinking. But have you ever heard the story behind that song? The band's going to be back tomorrow, and they're going to tell us while they're hanging out on the Superstar Power Hour. Don't miss it.

0: and Holly, brought to you by Margaritaville at Sea, an award-winning escape to an island state of mind. 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
2: 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I haven't really paid attention to Rob Lowe since...
1: The Outsiders?
2: No.
1: The 80s movie?
2: I'm going way far back. Wayne's World is when I like Rob Lowe in is Wayne's World.
1: That's a long time ago. Well, we'll find out what his new movie is and whether we think you should go see it or not.
2: Also, don't forget, we're going to have a ton of Tim McGraw tickets for you for the Pawn Shop guitar tour at Pine Knob coming up on the 28th. Plus, you could maybe even win VIP lounge passes as well. So keep listening. Sunday.

0: Fall is coming soon, whether we like it or not. And pumpkin spice crap has already been hitting the stores and the shelves. But pumpkin spice might be on the way out.
1: If you were like, if someone says pumpkin spice one more time, I'm going to lose it. Guess what? It's going to be okay because there's something replacing pumpkin spice.
0: We'll tell you what it is on the way.

0: What if?
1: Some people would say right around the corner it's pumpkin spice season, but if you're like me, you're tired of hearing people talk about it. Well, I hear about it a lot, but I don't really care because I don't order any of this stuff anyways.
2: Well, it's okay. But what about bananas? Because
1: I like bananas.
2: They're saying you like bananas. Well, bananas is the new pumpkin spice. Move over, pumpkin spice. Bananas are coming in.
1: But what do bananas? Bananas don't have anything to do with fall. It's like a
2: no. That's a very good
1: summary
2: point.
1: Thing. But I guess
2: it does seem like a summary thing. You're it's
1: like
2: correct.
1: I mean, it's a year round thing for me. But it's more of like when you think of bananas, it's like tropical.
2: Right. Well, apparently pumpkin spice is out. Bananas are coming in. They're like, we don't care. You can get bananas year round though. They always have bananas. And they're super cheap, by the way. You get a whole bunch of them for like a dollar.

0: So we've gathered some stuff up for the pawn shop on 8 Mile. 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
2: YCD traffic.
1: Police and wreckers are still on the scene of the accident along northbound I-275 at 6 Mile Road. A left shoulder and left lane are blocked. We've also got police on the scene of westbound I-96 just after 696. That accident blocking the left lane. I'm Val Beale with traffic.
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0: tomorrow's a big day. The Silky Chicken auction to benefit the 4-H Club. And to hype this up a little bit, this chicken has done its own fashion show.
1: I mean, the chicken outfits that this chicken is in, quite possibly cutest thing of all time. Did the chicken love the outfits? Not at first. But as soon as we showed the chicken a mirror and we're like, look how cute you look. The chicken was into it. And so if you want to see that, okay, the chicken was like, yeah, I know. I look good. Follow us at Rob and Holly Show and you can see the outfits there.
0: And we'll be interviewing the chicken as well coming up after 5 o'clock.

0: It's going to be a heck of a night at Pine Knob coming up on August 28th. That is because Tim McGraw is going to be there.
1: And we're making it really easy for you to win. All you need to do is text a word. So we're going to give you the word coming up.

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2: We've got an accident along southbound I-75 at Lapeer. Right now, that right shoulder is blocked. There's also the crash along eastbound I-96 at Grand River with the right lane, right shoulder blocked there. I'm Val Berry with traffic.
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0: Well, with the Armada Fair going on this week, the theme has been nothing but chickens. We had a name the chicken thing going on our social medias because we're going to auction one off. There was John Michael Montcluckery made a song about this chicken yesterday.
1: Which you can see it all at Rob and Holly Show. And in just a little bit, coming up just after 5 o'clock, we are going to interview this infamous chicken that we are auctioning off. And, you know, I feel like it's good to get to know the chicken. Right.
0: Yeah, I mean, you want to get to know it before you buy it.
1: Right. So, chicken interview coming up after 5.

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12: Watching a few tough spots. You do have an accident you're going to find along eastbound M14 at Sheldon, where the left lane is blocked. A bigger situation at Pennsylvania Road. This is at Warman Road near Metro Airport. Tipster Rich says that accident has everything clogged. It's a slow go across that area. I'm Val Berry with traffic.
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0: cowgirl. 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
1: And there is one fair that has got something that will cost you $99 for fair food.
0: Nope.
1: Wild. 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

0: It's fair season, and if you're going to your local fair or state fair, you might find some weird foods. You know, there's normally it's like, hey, what's your classic go-to? You're like, oh, elephant ear, great. But what about caviar and chicken nuggets? That's at the Iowa State Fair.
1: That's $99. It's like real caviar with chicken nuggies. And
0: it can't be real. Can't be real caviar if it comes from the fair.
1: It can't. They're charging you $99. I hope that it would be real caviar. That's insane to me.
0: Nobody is spending $99 on that at a fair. No one. No.
1: Somebody is. Why else would they have it? That doesn't make any sense.
0: I'd love to see their sales records after this.
1: Can I tell you what I think is really disgusting? The Wisconsin State Fair has deep fried ranch. So it's ranch, deep fried, and then you dip it in more ranch.
0: What? Oh, boy.
1: How wild is that?
0: How about Parmesan ice cream?
1: No.
0: Also sounds weird. Okay, what? Can we just stick to elephant ears and maybe deep fried Oreos? That's about as crazy as I'll get.

0: Sounds like Nicole Kidman is opening up for the first time about her split with Keith Urban.
1: Yeah, she's been very hush-hush, as he has as well. So we're going to find out what Nicole Kidman is saying about their split. Come

0: Robin Holly's Country Dirt.
1: Now that is filthy.
2: Yeah, it's still sad. Still kind of bums me out that Nicole Kidman and Keith Urban are divorced. Both of them not talking a whole lot about it, maybe until now.
3: Now Nicole Kidman is saying that there was a point where she felt very fearful and deeply vulnerable, which is exposing. It's just very, it's too deep for me, you know? Just say you felt like crap, you know? I felt awful.
2: I think
3: she would never. She's got way more class than I do. I'd be like, oh, I felt like crap.
2: Well, I think that the reason, though, that most people think what went down is because she was talking about how she enjoyed maybe a little too much all the adult scenes
3: in one of her movies.
2: In her movies. And Keith's like, if you're enjoying this, I don't like that, right?
3: Right.
2: Would any guy want their wife to be enjoying that?
3: I'm going to go with a hard no on that. A little wild, but that's what Nicole Kidman is saying.
2: You say hard no, she says hard yes.

0: 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Home for 10-man jams.
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15: Delays along westbound I-94 at M10 The Lodge. That right shoulder is blocked by an accident that gives off some gawker delay. You've also got a serious situation both directions of Ann Arbor Road, just west of 275. Have accidents along them. You do have police on scene as well. I'm Val Beery with the traffic.
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1: It's summer 2026.
0: Welcome to the summer of freedom. We've got this.

0: show, you'll see the Silky Chicken. Beautiful. It's a beautiful chicken that is up for auction tomorrow to benefit the 4-H Club. And we're going to interview the chicken right now, Holly, to, you know, you got to want to get to know this chicken before you buy it.
1: Okay, here's the one question we have for you, chicken, and that is, what do you want everyone to know about chickens?
0: Okay, did you understand any of that?
1: I didn't, and that's why we are going to use AI to help translate.
0: All right, let me put that response into AI and see what the translation is.
2: She says, I don't want to be a salad. Please don't add mayonnaise, dill, and grapes to me. On a side note, who came up with the crazy idea that chicken, mayonnaise, and grapes would work well together?
1: I mean, she ain't wrong.
0: Yeah,
1: know?
0: I don't think I've ever had chicken salad with grapes.
1: The thing is, the good thing about this chicken is that this chicken is a pet chicken. This is not the kind of chicken that you want to eat. She's just a beautiful pet. You could have her as like a house chicken. I was telling someone about getting a house chicken. They're like, what? A house chicken? I'm like, yeah, you could have a house chicken.
0: Yeah, it could be yours tomorrow at the auction. Give us a follow to see more at Rob and Holly.

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0: Rob, I feel like back to school is right around the corner, and my son refuses to go back to school shopping. He does not want to go.
1: Well, some kids are already back.
0: Oh, well, I know a lot of kids are back. We still are not back until after Labor Day, which is, by the way, how I think it should go.
1: Lucky.
0: And go down. I know. But I'm like, we have to go get like folders and notebooks and like, what do you want? And he was like, I don't care. I'm not going. Like, no, like at some point, summer is going to end. It's like he thinks if he doesn't go back to school shopping, that back to school will not happen. And that's just not how it works. No, you know?
1: It's not a bad plan. You know, I would tell him, stick to it, man. Hang.
0: You know what I always say? Denial. It's not just the river.

0: lot of people are talking about, commenting on what you wore when you took a picture with Lainey Wilson on our socials at Robin Holly Show.
1: Oh, yeah. Everyone really likes that dress. I was like, oh, man, if I could just get an affiliate link and anyone wanted to buy it, that'd be great. But just fun fact, I rented it. It's a rental. And if you want to see it, I think it's pretty cute. Follow us at Robin Holly Show.

0: So growing up, one of my favorite TV shows was the A-Team, and I always wanted that A-Team van. I actually never saw one in person until recently.
1: Really?
0: I saw one, yeah, at this car cruise, I saw one. There was this guy had the A-Team van, this Challenger from this old movie from the 70s called Vanishing Point. He had the Malibu from Talladega Nights, you know, the one with the cougar inside, that one?
1: Yep, Will Ferrell. Yep. Wait a second. The same guy had all these cars?
0: I didn't know, but yeah, all these cars were parked next to each other. The Mystery Machine, Herbie the Love Bug, Smokey and the Bandit, Trans Am. All of this stuff was there. And then I was informed that there was one man who owned all these cars, and that was just maybe like a tenth of his collection.
1: Wow.
0: And I go, what does this guy do?
1: What does he do?
0: How does he have them?
1: Something? What does he do?
0: I was like, how does he have all the money to buy all these cars? He owns a lumber company is what I found out.
1: Man, wood is expensive. So, I will say that.
0: Yeah, apparently if you're selling wood, you got enough money to have like 30 cars in your collection.

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0: YCD traffic.
27: Watching that vehicle fire now doused along southbound I-275 just after Eureka Road. Still having the right lane and the right shoulder block. You've got a crash along eastbound I-696 at DeQuinder where the right center lane and right lanes are blocked. I'm Val Beery with traffic.
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0: On the way in just a few minutes, we're going to have another Hollywood preview review for the new movie called The Musical with Rob Lowe.
1: You know Rob Lowe, the famous actor known for movies such as The Outsiders.
0: I thought you were just going to say World. I thought you were just going to say known for never aging.
1: Actually, he never ages, right? I really liked him in Parks and Rec. I think he's really, really funny. So is this a movie that we should run out and go see? We're going to find out coming up.

0: This is Robin Holly's Hollywood Review.
1: It's a preview review for the new movie called The Musical, starring Rob Lowe.
2: And Rob Lowe is usually pretty funny in movies, so is this a comedy? Let's take a listen.
3: When that curtain opens, when they see what we've created, their minds will melt in their seats.
4: What the hell is going on?
5: Don't mind your own business!
1: It's you asked if it was a comedy. It's a dark comedy.

0: It is a frustrated guy. He's now a middle school teacher, and he stages an outrageous and inappropriate play to ruin his principal's reputation. Okay.
1: I like dark comedies. Yeah, I'm okay
0: I'm like,
1: with it.
0: Yes. And you know what? Rob Lowe, is he like the, I don't know what he plays, but he's always really funny. So it hits theaters September 18th, which is perfect for back to school because it's about a middle school teacher. It's a yes for me. I'm gonna see it. It sounds funny.
1: It does look good to me, but I don't know if it looks like a theater movie to me. So I'm a no for the theater, but I will watch it when it comes to streaming.

0: You ever hug someone in a bathroom?
1: Nope. Oh, wait. No, I have. When I've been intoxicated, when there's girls in there and they're crying over their stupid boyfriends.
0: It's funny.
1: And I've like hugged them and I was like, he's not worth it. Like, don't cry over him. You'll get another one.
0: I ran into someone I haven't seen in a really long time in the line at the bathroom, and
1: hugged each other.
0: Yeah. It was like it was one of those guy hugs where you do this, you slap the hands first, and then you pull in for a little.
1: Oh,
0: hug.
1: Yeah.
0: Well, but I still felt in that moment, I was like, this is weird with all these dudes in the bathroom, and I'm like, we're hugging in the bathroom. I'm like, this is a little bit of an awkward hug now.

0: slept in?
1: Hey, wake up!
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15: We're keeping an eye on the accident you're going to find along northbound Rochester Road at Long Lake. Two car crash blocking the lane there. There is construction across that stretch as well. You've got had an accident along eastbound 696 at Quinder where the entrance ramp is blocked. I'm Val Beer with traffic.
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1: Our next featured stand-up comedian is Beth Stelling. And I knew people that had guinea pigs when we were kids. We never had one, though.
2: I feel like it's a rite of passage. Like, everyone needs to have a guinea pig or a hamster growing up to, like, you know, build character.
3: Yes, I had guinea pigs growing up. We kept them in our garage, and in the hot Ohio summers, they definitely died in there. Now, my sister Hannah reminded me that we had named one of them Brownie, which in retrospect is extra sad. She was out there straight baking at 375. My mom felt awful. She let us give him a proper burial in the backyard, so we found the easiest place to dig. We buried him right in the sandbox. And then a neighborhood dog came along, smelt him, snarfed up their carcasses. It was a tragedy all around, and I really feel like it could have been avoided if we just had a dad. Now... what dads do, but I assume it's regulate the garage temperature.

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19: Keeping a close eye on the accident along northbound Rochester Road at Long Lake Road. Two-car crash blocking a lane there. And remember, northbound, southbound M23 Lapeer Road between Clarkston and Drainer Roads. Right lane is closed off in either direction. That happens at 8 p.m. tonight. It'll reopen up for you bright and early 5 a.m. Friday morning. I'm Val Beery with traffic.
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